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1: Okay, let's call this the weird list today. Rick D's, and this just happened 2 days ago, and it just got to us now. On your daily D's, two fishermen rescued a naked man they found sitting in a tree in an Australian crocodile habitat. Now, this is a swampy area with crocodiles everywhere. Man-eating, woman-eating crocodiles. They were setting out crab traps, and they saw from the tree a naked human. And he's dangling right above the crocodiles, and they said, "What are you doing?" He did answer them. He said, I'm up here living for right now. He said, "Well, you're not going to live there very long. What do you eat?" He said, I'm eating snails and living in the tree until COVID goes away. Eating snails, naked, living in the tree until COVID goes away. But crazy things going on. Thought you'd like to know. It's your Daily D's Hot List.

Hey, wait a minute. I got to remind you, coming up next, it's your daily hot list. What is everybody talking about? Well, we're going to get up to speed. Your hot list right here with Rick Dees coming up next.

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1: So much great stuff to give you today. Right back into it, Rick Dees. How about Uber? Have you heard about this? Uber is giving parents a new option. So you, listen to me, you can live stream your teenager's Uber rides. Are you ready for that? Parents will be able to watch a video of your kids the entire time they're in the Uber on a live stream. It comes from the driver's front-facing phone camera, and you should be able to see the entire back seat, everything going on in the back seat. Don't you feel sorry for the teenagers going through this? Anyway, whatever. Can you imagine having one of those at your prom? Not at the prom, afterwards, back seat. No more needed to be said. Anyway, Uber, streaming the kids in the seat, or streaming somebody back there. Thought you'd like to know, right here on the Daily D's Hot List.
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A bonehead award is coming up. This is from an actual police report this week. And yes, it is connected to drinking. Wait till you hear his excuse. Rig D's and the Bonehead Award of today, coming up.

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1: This is it. Rick Dees and the Bonehead today. A guy named, his first name is Seth. Last name not listed, but he was arrested 3 days ago drunk driving in Wyoming. Now, there are a lot of wonderful open roads in Wyoming. Is the speed limit fast in Wyoming? Yes. It's also fast in Utah, you know, these flat places. But they stopped him and he was speeding and he said, okay, officer, before you arrest me, I have been sent to Earth from the year 2048. Whoa. Aliens abducted me. I was drunk when they abducted me and they sent me time traveling. I only got in this car because they sent me back. And I'm here to warn mankind and womankind that the invasion of the extraterrestrials is coming. And they don't like drinking. He's still in handcuffs.
2: Bonehead, bonehead, bonehead. You are such a bonehead. Bonehead, bonehead, bonehead, bonehead.
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1: Oh, I am on top of everything for you today. It is Rick Dees, your Daily Dues. We're looking at the Daily Dues. Can't even say my name. Somebody slapped me. Thank you.

Got to love this. Back into it. It is Rick Deason. Okay, I noticed, I'd mentioned this before, that I saw some video from Stagecoach. Big, huge, outdoor, incredible event. Everybody's talking about Stagecoach, but one T-shirt said, "I want to get weird with your beard." So I asked the question, call me at 855-RICK-DEES. That's 855-RICK-DEES. Of all the performers, all the stars, who rocks the beard better than anyone? Who looks best in his beard? Okay? Who is, you say, hands down, best looking beard is on the face of blank. I got to know. We're doing it now, and we'll put the information on after we get the D survey here. 855-RICK-DEES. Who rocks the beard best? 855-RICK-DEES. Call me.

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1: Oh, yes. So glad you're here. Rick Dees, the numbers are in. How much does the average pet owner spend on your pet a year? 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It's the Dees quiz, so to speak. 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How about it? And I'm sure you're saying, oh, she's worth it. 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That's the whole idea. It's Rick Dees, right up to speed on your Daily Dees.
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0: 106.9 The Eagle, TK in the morning on this Friday before the Labor Day weekend. What are we doing? I guess we're going to find out. We have guests, Frank and Shannon from Home Team Electric over in Thousand Palms. We're going to be talking teachers. Sour, also my buddy Alex. She's so cool from the Living Desert. They have a big Labor Day weekend happening this weekend. We'll find out what's going on. And our buddy Rick D sent us a hello message via the joke of the day. He's on this afternoon at 3 p.m. Here he is.
1: All right, stop everything. Stop. This is Rick Dees. This is very important. I need to tell you this. Very important that I am the CEO of my own company, the chief executive officer. I do have an employee or two, and this is from a female employee today, a text. And this is the exact text. This is true. I am not making this up. I will not be in today and probably not tomorrow. I have been diagnosed by my doctor with a yeast infection. And this yeast infection needs care. And because of this yeast infection, I won't be in today and perhaps tomorrow. This is an actual text to me. And I just thought it was a little too familiar. How do you feel? What if she were the CEO and I sent her the following text? I will not be in today or maybe tomorrow because I have a terrible red rash on my nunu. I just... you see, that's what I'm talking about. What do you think? Huh? Okay, thank you for listening.
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0: 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Alex is here.
1: Hey, good morning.
0: How you doing, Alex?
1: I'm good. How are you, TK?
0: Oh, you look like a zebra today.
1: I know. I got the zebra pants.
0: I love
1: it. I do work at the Living Desert.
0: She works at the Living Desert. She's here from the Living Desert Gardens and Zoo. And you have a big Labor Day weekend coming up. And I want to thank you. You're going to sponsor our 80s weekend. You had no idea.
1: Yeah.
0: I was going to fill you in,
1: Thank you.
0: You come in with the best intentions. And I want to thank you for all the bonus you give us. You really treat us well here.
1: Oh, well, we are so thankful to you and to the team for treating us so well.
0: There's a lot of love going on in the room. Look at this.
1: This is partnership. This is collaboration. This is... Yeah.
0: Okay. So this week, we got specials. We have specials. We have special family time.
1: Yes.
0: Good prices. Then we have to talk about getting back to the normal hours of the Living Zoo, too, a little bit later on. But what's happening Labor Day weekend?
1: Yes. So Saturday, Sunday, and Monday, we invite visitors, locals, come on down. It's going to be $15 off all admission tickets, whether it's adults or kids. And, we're still in our summer hours for the next month. And then October 1st, we switch. So we urge everyone, come early. We open at 7 a.m. The animals are there. It's beautiful. Come feed a giraffe. Maybe even, do a rhino encounter for a little extra. Come see our kookaburras, our painted dogs, our warhogs. It's really going to be a fun family day for Labor Day.
0: I'm trying to get a video of you. How many DJs does it take to put a video on of Alex from the Living Desert? Apparently, more than one. It took me like 20 seconds.
1: Okay, you got it.
0: So we go back to normal hours in October, right?
1: Yeah, October 1st. So right now, there's a few weeks left. So come on down, enjoy. We'll be open at 7 a.m. When we go back to normal hours, it'll be 8 a.m. to 5 p.m. that we're open. So really urge everyone to come on down. We also have our splash pad. Do not forget the splash pad. It's awesome for this heat. Great place to take the kiddos, also adults.
0: I'm going to say, we're not out of the woods. Yeah, we're going to have some more heat.
1: Oh, yes, we are.
0: Don't be fooled by this 105 stuff. God, isn't it crazy? You're out there at the Living Desert and 105 feels chilly with the breeze.
1: No, it is.
0: Nuts.
1: Yes. And this morning, yesterday, I was walking. I actually went around on a little walk and it was quite nice.
0: It is very nice. Okay, so let's get back just to the summer hours and what we offer for the remainder of what I call the little part of the season of the summer.

0: we get at 7 o'clock? Doors open.
1: Doors open, right? Full zoo. An hour later, that's when the splash pad and giraffe feeding open up. So around 8 a.m., you can go to the splash pad, you can feed a giraffe, and then all the habitats are open. So go on in, walk around, and I don't know, connect with the animals.
0: I love it. That's Alex from the Living Desert Zoo and Gardens here today. Big weekend. What is the website?
1: Livingdesert.org.
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2: Your buddy TK in the morning. Stuart Fable's on the phone. It's 106.9 The Eagle. We gave him tickets to Styx in Chicago. Date night. His wife is a second grade teacher. Apparently, it went well, right, Stuart?
3: Oh, man, it was awesome. The seats were totally incredible, like the best we had ever sat in for anything at Acrisure. And the lineup was just stacked. The Styx came on out, and they never stopped rocking.
2: How did Tommy Shaw do? Hit every note, didn't he?
3: Hit every note, had the same energy level, sounded even better than the days that we remember him as.
2: I know. I was telling Lawrence from Styx that, and he totally agreed. He said, you know, I don't mean to say it like this, but Tommy may be a better singer now than he was back in the day with Styx. Like, when they recorded Crystal Ball, he can sing it better now at his age.
3: Very true. Well,
2: I'm not cutting everything down. That guy's taking care of himself, man. He sings better than ever. I've seen him probably... I don't know. Every time they come through here, I go to the show at Agua Caliente Casino and see them. I've seen them in Vegas. That's a band that you have to see. They sound just like the album.
3: Oh, for sure. And it's just one hit after another. They played a bunch of their new hits from the recent album they released. And I was like, oh, wow. You know, I totally didn't even know they put something out. So that was kind of educational.
2: Was that pretty good music?
3: It really is. It's well aligned with their vibe and their style and everything.
2: I question that about artists that do that. But why? You know, listen, they're Styx. They can do whatever they want. And if they're feeling it, why not put it out? I mean, they're not going to disappoint us. You know, it's not like they're the old band that can't do it anymore. They're doing it better than ever. Honest to God. How was Chicago?
3: Chicago, I was really, I'd heard amazing things about them. I wasn't sure, but the multiple layers and the instruments the guys are all playing between the horns, then they switch over to like a clarinet, and then they go back and forth between drums. I mean, just the musical layers I was never aware of listening to them growing up.
2: That's interesting. You say a lot of somebody talked to Rick, the pool guy, earlier. He went to the show courtesy of 106.9 The Eagle. Got to throw that in there. What? And he said that the horns were amazing.
3: Absolutely. I mean, it's always been like, you know, you listen to their albums and you get a sense that, you know, they're big. But then when you see them live, just the over-the-top camaraderie that they all have amongst themselves is just incredible.
2: There he is, Stuart. One tickets from 106.9 The Eagle. Bianca's next. Have a good Thursday.
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0: 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We have KCLB and Eagle, so thank you for doing that all these years.
1: Oh, yeah, we love you guys. And
0: We're on the way.
1: Right, need us today, we're on the way. I've always wanted to test out my radio DJ.
0: Let's hear it.
1: All right. We've got Home Team Electric coming at you live with TK.
0: What do you think, Shannon?
2: I think
0: he's no Billy Madison.
2: No.
1: Hey, well, you know what? Billy Madison is no TK.
0: I tell him that all the time. Actually, Billy and I in real life are really good friends.
2: Oh, I love that.
0: I can't get this guy off the phone. Like, if I call him, he is in no hurry. She's a big fan of Billy Madison from KCLB. He's like, what's up, bro? He's super mellow and the sweetest guy off the air. Yeah. And he's like, so what's up, man? And you cannot get him off the phone. That's the one. And I love it. I love it. You can go, hey, what have you been up to? And it takes a half an hour to them for them to explain. You know, and it's just, it's very unique. It's very rare, right? We were out a couple weeks ago. What were we calling that officially that day? I know that we were there in force with the radio stations, but it was just kind of a meeting to get...
2: Yeah, we had a Clear the List campaign for teachers, and that was our Clear the List mixer, where they all came and picked up some awesome supplies that we were able to provide to them. This is our seventh year doing it, and our first year doing a nice mixer like that, where we can get some feedback from the teachers.
0: Yeah, and we had quite a few people there. It was like, what, 40...
2: I would say between 30 and 40.
0: 30 and 40, yeah. And it was out. We were out in force, and so we threw out some ideas. And what were some of the ideas we threw out? You spoke really well, Frank. You both did, actually. And we had ideas. And where are we so far with some response from the teachers and the school districts and everything like that? What have we gathered so far for this project we're set sailing on?
1: Yeah, so, you know, the project happened really organically. It started out, as Shannon said, the last 7 years, Clear the List, which is where we help sponsor teachers so they don't have to reach into their pockets and pull their own money out to fill in some of the needs in their classrooms. And it's been a great success. This last year, though, when they came out to pick up their stuff, Shannon, who now leads the initiative, had some really meaningful conversations with the teachers. And what she discovered was there is another need that we can tap into. Mm-hmm. And it's directly with the children. So who's on the front lines? It's the teachers. They see kids with no shoelaces, or maybe they've been wearing the same clothes every day, or they don't have a snack at snack time. And the teachers get to see that in real time. And now what we want to do is help them do something about it. So when we were having this conversation, when we got everybody together, we went into our training room, which is, you know, I think about 1,000 square foot room. And we just had a really great group community discussion. And everybody was throwing down ideas on how we can organize and serve those needs directly. So it was a great conversation, and Shannon's already had some contact with some of the teachers. We have plans to launch a Zoom. We've really got some movement, so there's a lot more to come, but we're really excited about not just being able to help the teachers, but now with the teachers, organizing to help the students.
0: So the question I have, I'm a part of it for sure, but I'm kind of on the outside just getting to know it. Can anybody get involved in this and donate? Is that how it works? Do we have a website?
2: Oh, absolutely. Okay. So we don't have a website yet. This is all still very new. It's something we're kind of creating this year. But yes, we do want to get the community involved, the public involved, more than just Home Team. We want to make this a community initiative.
1: You know, the great thing is, TK, that together we are the Home Team, right?
0: Right.
1: And we have always, Shannon and I have always said, and on our team, Home Team can fix it. And what we mean by that is, as a community, if there's a need, we could fix it together, right?
0: Right.
1: And so we've kind of been saying Home Team can fix it, and you know that. Who knows? Maybe that'll be the website, HomeTeamCanFixIt.com. I don't know. Mm-hmm. But
0: I like it. That's good.
1: But we are the Home Team.
0: Shannon, you got to buy that quick.
1: Cannot be used without the express written permission of Home Team Electric. But it, you know, in all seriousness, obviously we got to get a name for this. But that's a group effort, and together with the teachers. I don't know if coalition is the right word, but right. We're all going to get together, brainstorm. We're going to build this out. And, you know, teachers, they're smart and they're going to help us build this out. And we're going to throw all of our support behind it. And, you know, we were talking earlier about what are some of the ideas that came out of this meeting, right?
0: Right, right. Well, let's cover that here sure. Coming up next. More with Frank and with Shannon from Home Team Electric right over here in Thousand Palms. 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

0: 106.9 The Eagle, and with Frank and Shannon from Home Team Electric, starting a project with teachers from our valley, helping out the kids, various school districts and all over. So the question I have, I'm a part of it for sure, but I'm kind of on the outside just getting to know it. Can anybody get involved in this and donate? Is that how it works? Do we have a website?
1: Oh, absolutely. Okay. So we don't have a website yet. This is all still very new. It's something we're kind of creating this year. But yes, we do want to get the community involved, the public involved, more than just Home Team. We want to make this a community initiative.
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2: And we have always, Shannon and I have always said, and on our team, Home Team can fix it. 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
0: Right.
2: 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But
0: oh, I like it. That's good.
2: But we are the Home Team.
0: Shannon, you gotta buy that quick.
2: 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We're going to build this out. And, you know, teachers, they're smart, and they're going to help us build this out. And we're going to throw all of our support behind it. And, you know, we were talking earlier about what are some of the ideas that came out of this meeting, right?
0: Right, right. 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

0: 1690 Eagle. We know traffic this morning because Tracy has every other Friday off. Do tell. So how does that work? You work like 9-10 hours a day and then you get every other Friday off? Is that how it works?
1: Exactly.
0: What if I work like 10, 11, 12, 13 hours a day and I don't get every other Friday off? Can I make a note of that too? Hold on. Let me make a note of that.
1: Hold on.
0: No. Exactly. So no traffic today with Tracy. How is the traffic around the house? Or are you in the gym?
1: No, I'm actually outside and traffic is pretty steady. It's, I don't know, loud, cars moving.
0: What, do you live on Ramon Road or something in Cat City? Where do you live?
1: Also a lot of loudness. Yeah. Close enough. Yeah.
0: I was kidding. Awesome. Bam. Good guess.
1: Bam. Piecing
0: the right, we're going live together to Ramon Road. Tracy with traffic. What do we have?
1: Hey, right on the corner. Oh, it's great. It's beautiful. It's flowing. It's easy. No stop and go there.
0: Easy peasy on this Friday, Ramon in Cat City. There she is, Tracy with traffic on her day off.

0: 106.9 The Eagle, TK, morning show. It is Comedy Playback Friday, my time with David Spade. Sounded exactly like this. Just talking to David Spade off the air. Grew up 4 miles from Chris Farley's house. Got lucky, got out early in life to San Diego.
1: That's great.
0: Yeah. Just the other night, I bumped into you and Dana Carvey's podcast. So cool, man.
1: Yeah. I mean, listen, I was on there with Dana. During those days, we overlapped a little bit. Mm-hmm. And you probably saw him on there, of course, and SNL. And then we stayed friends. I didn't see him for a long time. He was up in Mill Valley. But then we started hanging out in L.A. and having dinners and just thought, we always wind up talking about SNL in some way, shape, or form. So we just thought, let's just be funny and have some people on and maybe have an SNL slant to most of it. And usually it'll come up with everybody. And it wound up being a lot of fun. Yeah, thank you.
0: What I love about you, David Spade, is just with the history of everything you've done, I followed you for a long time, a super fan for many, many years. You're just such an interesting person in the way you do everything. I mean, I love your movies, but I love your stand-up and just the way you just kind of maneuver through life and the entertainment you provide. It's really cool. I mean, you have different levels of Spade. Like this podcast.
1: Yeah, that was big. The fly on the wall was big enough where they wanted a spinoff, so now we're doing a video one called Superfly. I agree with you. Thank you, because my type of humor is more verbal sometimes, so it's fun to do a podcast, just try to throw in one-liners and jokes and just try to do stuff like stand-up where I can really work on it.
0: I'm going to switch gears just a little bit, talk about SNL. Such a huge fan of your whole pack. Farley, Rock, Sandler. It was so good.
1: It's very flattering, and that resonates more because, you know, when I grew up, the guys that were in the movies and the TV shows I liked like meant the world to me, from the Bill Murray to Aykroyd, right. Eddie Murphy, like all the movies I watched, all the TV shows, if I ever got to see them, I would kill. They weren't really coming around. Like it was almost impossible to see them in real life. And now more stand-ups are going on the road. Sandler's on the road.
0: Right.
1: Nick Swartzen, Kevin James, Schneider, Chris Rock. So we're all pretty much out there and there's a way to go. And man, when I was in Arizona, I think I only caught maybe Leno once, maybe as a little kid, I saw George Carlin with my mom, but it's very tough to get, you know, to see those people. So when you get a chance, I try to go see them. So I appreciate that, because if that's the same thing it meant to me with the people I was watching.
0: Yeah, it's the same thing. What think about David Spade. You're on the radio in Phoenix, on KUPD, whatever it is.
1: Right? Yeah.
0: All right, there you go. And hey, David Spade here, the Rock of Arizona. Bill Murray, you'd be freaking out, right? A little bit?
1: Oh, yeah. I've seen him in real life, I freaked out. All those guys I finally usually meet, and it's so great to just go. It just all rushes back to me. Sometimes, like, I saw someone at the airport the other day in Spokane.

0: And she just stood there and she goes, "Oh my God, it just hit me. You were in Grown Ups." Then she goes, "Oh my God, you were that llama in Emperor's New Groove. I've seen that 100 times. Oh wait, you were in this TV show." And then she just listed off a bunch of stuff. She goes, "I gotta go." So it just was more like it throws it all in your face, and that's what happens to me when I meet people. I go, "Oh, no, it doesn't matter who." Like, there's people you look up to, and some, you know, because I get to meet famous people, but some hit me where I'm like, "Oh shoot, I love that movie," or "I love this," or, you know.
1: I talked to somebody just before you called, and I said, "Dad, David Spade's calling." She's like, "No, Joe Dirt." You know, so you must be getting hit. Getting hit from everywhere, right? With all you've done.
0: I love it because it's like there's a wave that knows SNL, and then, you know, Tommy Boy and Black Sheep, and then there's a wave that knows Joe Dirt later and Just Shoot Me, and then there's Rules of Engagement and Wrong Missy. So there's newer people, or there's athletes that know bench warmers, you know. So you get it from all sides, and that's sort of the fun of it all.
1: You have a good life, David Spade.
0: I mean, I just like that people like it. I got to keep trying because it's still fun. If it wasn't fun, that's what scares me. If it wasn't fun, I would probably stop. But I like trying to come up with jokes and different things.
1: You know, the station I'm on the afternoon is kind of like KUPD. It's rock, you know.
0: KUPD. Oh, yeah.
1: Remember that guy?
0: Well, yeah, they'd go, "Lock it down, break it off."
1: Yeah.
0: 98.
1: Yeah. That's so old school too. What is in your cottage? I mean, so the weirdest radio lines ever. We're 93.7 KCLB and 106.9 The Eagle here in the Coachella Valley. So now you know, Dave, our two radio stations. Thank you so much for the nice conversation. It was everything I hoped it would be. Seriously.
0: And thanks for saying all that stuff. And I'll see you in a couple days.
1: Okay, David Spade.
0: Okay, bye.
1: Okay,
0: bye.
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0: Pickles. Pickles, what's happening, buddy? Up in Yucca Valley. He texted me and said, TK, you've done a lot of really cool interviews with celebrities over the years, comedians, musicians. Can you play some of those this morning? And in the spirit of being lazy before Labor Day weekend, absolutely. Here's George Lopez.
1: What's up, TK?
0: How you doing, George?
1: What's happening, man? I'm good.
0: George Lopez on the phone. I want to just throw this to you, man. When Prince was on your show, your TV show, that was some of the best TV I've ever seen in my life. Thank you for that.
1: Thank you. Of course, man. He was the trip, man. You know, I bought him a hat, you know, and he's like, it's this guy that had been doing hats. His dad did hats. His mom did hats. It's a purple hat. And he's like, and it's a white box, you know, it's pristine white. And I said, Prince, I got you a gift. George, you're not Jehovah's Witness, man. I can't accept gifts. I said, all right, so we know we're talking in there. Mm-hmm. And he goes, well, what is it? I said, no. I said, hey, you know, I said, I know you can't accept it, but at least, you know, just look at it. You know, so he lifts the top up and there's this white paper in there and the standard almost comes out almost like a body, like, oh, you know, he looks at the feather's purple, and he looks at me and I said, yeah. And he moves the crepe paper out of the way, takes out this purple hat, and he puts it on his hand, like kind of sideways, and he flips the brim of the hat. And I said, if you know anything about hats, if a dude flips it with his index finger, he's buying it, you know, so. He put it on. He's like, how does it look? He did like a little George Jefferson walk up and back. I said, hey, man, like, go look in the mirror. And he looked in the mirror, and I said, it's a shame you can't keep it. He's like, oh, no, I'm keeping it.
0: Ah, there you go. Nice job.
1: And then he drove this Stutz Bearcat. You know, one of those Stutz Bearcats is one of those, like, Fatty Arbuckle, Buster Keaton, Charlie Chaplin cars, long-ass car. And it had the symbol was the gas pedal, and the symbols were on the rim hubs. And I said, you drove yourself? He's like, George, I drive. So he's got this purple hat on with the feather. He gets in.
0: Oh, man.
1: And he's leaving. And me and the band leader, Michael, I go, there goes Prince, man, in a purple hat with a big-ass feather in a Stutz Bearcat. And Michael Bearden goes, driving the wrong way. He was driving the wrong way.
0: Was he really? Yeah, that was an epic night. There's something about your chemistry with him. It was amazing on TV. Thank you for
1: I think so,
0: that.
1: Yeah.
0: Yeah, it was. George Lopez on the phone. More with George in about 15 minutes on The Eagle.
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0: 106.9 The Eagle, TK Morning Show, more with George Lopez. Talking about Prince on his TV show in 2011.
1: Yeah, he had, you know, Prince wanted a Rosario Dawson on the show. I think he had a crush on her. He had Sheely, of course, you know. And then, you know, after he started playing, he kept playing. He goes back to the trailer. He doesn't like the way the song came. Like, comes back, does it again, goes back there, plays another song, doesn't like it. He's there for like 3-4 hours. And then, you know, getting toward the end, and everybody's wearing their purple Prince shirts. And, you know, toward the end, and I was like, oh, man, this is like, you know, it's too epic to like just end like that. So I went over to the keyboard and told Michael, hey, when he's done, man, just kind of keep playing under him, you know. And he's like, what? I said, just kind of keep playing. And all of a sudden he heard Sex Magik, that song Sex Magik, the thing. And he said, oh, it's like that, huh? And he said, he started playing it louder, and he played that.
0: Wow. Like
1: one more song. It's amazing.
0: Yeah, I saw him at the Forum. Remember, he did a whole string of shows, like 2011?
1: Oh, yeah.
0: Remember that? And he would just come out. He'd play till like 3 in the morning sometimes.
1: But, oh, man, he played there. I mean, people would leave. He'd shoot at 1:30 in the morning.
0: Yeah.
1: People are still there.
0: Right.
1: I mean, it was wild, man. It was wild. Yeah. I don't know what he had to do to get it out of the system, but he did that a lot. He kind of toured one last time out there,
0: mm-hmm.
1: and he did that a lot. Like, he'd stay out there forever.
0: Yeah, I was at a couple of those shows. In fact, I was in the front row, well, kind of the front row, and ahead of us, Eddie Murphy, Paula Abdul, and the Metallica's bass player. And Metallica's bass player was freaking out like he was a teenage girl, man. He was screaming his brains out. And Prince came out, and he, like, played right to Eddie, you know, like kind of turned at him and did a whole thing. Man, he was the most charismatic guy on stage.
1: He really was. And he could, and you know what? He could really play. But also, like, he knew music. Like I went to Paisley Park, and the guy that was giving us a tour says, you know, some of the stuff he was working on is still in the board, you know. You want to hear some?
0: Oh,
1: like, yeah. And it was a little jazz and funky. It was wild, man, to hear music that wasn't done from a guy that wasn't around anymore. It was very, very eerie, but then also very creative, you know. You can see where he was, like, he was all about the music, man.
0: Spent his whole life in that studio.
1: Yeah.
0: Thank you so much for talking with us, man. I appreciate
1: you. Right on, brother.
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0: 106.9 The Eagle. Robin. Totally forgot about Robin Watkins today, our good morning girl, who seems to get out a lot at night. Blah, blah, blah, blah,
1: morning.
0: Blah, blah, letting it ring. Robin, blah, blah, grab blah, that blah. Coffee and pick up the phone. Come on.
1: No, I'm drinking tea today.
0: All right. Well, I usually call you with desert trivia, some sort of desert trivia. Today, we're going to guess what TK's FICO score is with his credit, okay?
1: Okay.
0: It just popped up. I have it. It is fresh. I just checked it just a minute ago, and I got so excited I thought I'd call you.
1: It must be 805.
0: Okay. So is it 342, 547, 622, 796, which is very disappointing for exceptional, or 809 in credit?
1: 809.
0: Exceptional. Thank you. Ding, ding, ding, ding. Today, I'm the winner. Thank you, Robin. I get a participation award with Bank of America. Go me.
1: Yay!

0: 106.9 The Eagle. Average Riverside County gas prices are up. Yeah, of course they are. It's Labor Day weekend. 578. That's not going to be the case over at Agua Caliente Fuel, is it?
1: Agua Caliente Fuel.
0: Hey, what's happening? Is this Brianna?
1: No, this is Olympia.
0: Oh, thank God. How are you?
1: Good, thank you.
0: Here's TK from 106.9 The Eagle, your gas price expert, and the guy who always calls you about gas prices on the radio, you know?
1: Uh-huh, yes.
0: How you been?
1: Good, thank you.
0: Yeah. By the way, I love all you guys. I always say thank God with anybody answers, honestly. So I want you to feel special, you know, every time. But yeah, I'm just thankful that somebody picked up. Now, do you have a phone number for Agua Fuel in Palm Springs yet, or is that just hanging out by itself?
1: Yeah, I don't have it. But I can ask my manager.
0: No, that's okay. That's okay. Let's not overdo it. You know, it's still early. You know what I'm saying?
1: Yeah.
0: The average gas price in California is $5.78. What do you have over there at Agua Fuel in Rancho Mirage?
1: $4.98.
0: That's what I'm talking
1: about. Yes.
0: Cruising by Agua Caliente Casino, Cathedral City. That gas station is being built right now. Looks pretty good.
1: Yeah.
0: What's your favorite? Be honest. I know you're at Rancho. Which is it? Let's be honest.
1: Right here, of course.
0: Really?
1: Rancho.
0: I'm a big fan of the Palm Springs one as well. That's huge. They have gaming on the inside of that.
1: It is. It is so cute. Yeah.
0: Cute is a great word for it. That's a great word, my friend. Well, I hope you have a cute weekend, and thank you so much for picking up this morning. I'm relieved. I just wanted to talk to anybody about gas, and nobody's picking up.
1: Thank you.
0: I even called Oklahoma to see what their gas prices were, to rub it in California's face, and nobody picked up there either.
1: Oh, my God.
0: Agua Fuel coming through again.
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1: Hey there, what's happening? It's 106.9 The Eagle. TK in the morning. Who is this? I know you live in Cat City.
2: Stuart.
1: Stuart, what are you doing this weekend? Tell us the truth. What's going on?
2: Gonna get a bike ride in.
1: Love it.
2: Maybe work on a canvas.
1: Love it.
2: That I've been working on. And just trying to relax and enjoy this rare, cool weather.
1: You're going to be painting?
2: Yeah.
1: What are you working on?
2: I have a small, like, 16 by 20 canvas that's nice enough that I can get outside and work on it.
1: You know, Stuart, I thought you're the guy who takes a lot of pictures, right?
2: Yeah, I do.
1: That's what I thought. So I saw this guy walking the sidewalks with his camera last night, and I was like, I almost yelled Stuart just for fun, you know? He was over in Palm Desert. I was like, just yell Stuart, see what happens. You never know. Could be Stuart.
2: What do you got going on?
1: I will do a lot of workouts because every time the weekend hits, I'm like, all right, you just take a break, but I never do. So I'll do a lot of workouts. I kind of want to get out of town, but I don't. I don't know, man. Once the weather hits cool here, there's so much to do in my neighborhood. I mean, I'm 70 steps from the strip. I can either go left or right and make a weekend of it. I'm not even exaggerating.

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1: Hey, Bill.
2: Hey, what's going on?
3: Bill Burr!
2: What's up?
3: Dude, I've been waiting for this moment since 2011. Now, I know you're a big rock guy, right? That's your deal. You play drums, you're a rock guy.
2: Yeah.
3: Think about the person that you always wanted to meet, and what did you do when you met them? Like, what was the biggest rock star you've met?
2: Oh, wow. Biggest rock star I ever met? I don't know, maybe Billy Idol.
3: Okay, so this is like exactly like that, meeting you.
2: Oh.
3: I have logged more Bill Burr hours on my YouTube than any other person alive. So let's get into it, man. Old Dads, I never caught the movie. You wrote it, you directed it, you star in it. Tell us about that.
2: Well, I co-wrote it with Ben Tischler, and it was this idea that I had. Just being an old dad and like dropping my kid off at school, and like so many decades had gone by since I went there, and like everything I was saying was wrong, like going like, hey, you're gonna go play in the jungle gym, and they're like, it's called the structure.
3: Oh,
2: it's just, it's called the structure, all right. And like there was just all of this stuff had changed. Who knew in 50 years that things change? And it kind of started with that seed of an idea, and my writing partner Ben Tischler was like, dude, that's a great idea for a comedy. So he went ahead and wrote it. It was a hard R comedy, which they haven't had in a while. And a lot of these places were like, they didn't want to do it because they were like, you can't do comedies like that anymore. Like, people are going to freak out. And I have the advantage of doing the road. So I know what is real and what is just Chicken Little stuff in, you know, the small Hollywood of New York and L.A. And they just were, they didn't have their finger on the pulse. And the movie came out during the strike. I did no promotion, and it was number one globally 2 weekends in a row, and it's done over 50 million streams. So I think we kind of proved something, that all of this stuff of, like, you can't joke about this. Like, all stand-up comics know that that's BS because we go to all 50 states. But, like, I feel like the corporate lawyers in entertainment are sort of justifying their desks by, I will help you navigate these rough comedy waters. And the reality is they never really changed, other than on like Hollywood award shows. They were just spewing all this stuff that no one really on the left or the right lined up with or wanted to listen to anyway. So,
3: Bill Burr on the phone. One year you were doing the Richard Pryor thing downtown Los Angeles. You were hosting it, and we were like in the front row. I got lucky, and I saw your name on the marquee, and I was like, awesome. It was very Los Angeles, and people were talking to each other, and they weren't paying attention. You were trying out some material, and I thought to myself, that is crazy that this is such an L.A. crowd. Even Bill Burr can't cut through to these morons. It was nuts.
2: It wasn't really L.A. as much as it was poorly promoted. I've had those experiences, like, everywhere. I remember doing a PETA event in New York City, and like everyone was just talking because it was like high society out there, so they were all like networking, and the only two people that were listening were two of the gay guys from Queer Eye for the Straight Guy. and I'll never forget that. I always appreciate them, that they were fellow entertainers, and they were like, no, there's a show going on, you act like an adult. It's like, those guys are cool.
3: Bill Burr, thanks for hanging out with us.
2: All right. Thank you, guys. Right, okay. Bye-bye.
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0: Hey there, what's happening? It's 106.9 The Eagle, TK in the morning. Who is this? I know you live in Cat City.
1: Stuart.
0: Stuart, what are you doing this weekend? Tell us the truth. What's going on?
1: Gonna get a bike ride in.
0: Love it.
1: Maybe work on a canvas.
0: Love it.
1: That I've been working on. And just trying to relax and enjoy this rare, cool weather.
0: You're gonna be painting?
1: Yeah.
0: What are you paint? What are you working on?
1: I have a small, like, 16 by 20 canvas. That's nice enough that I can get outside and work on it.
0: You know, Stuart, I thought you're the guy who takes a lot of pictures, right?
1: Yeah, I do.
0: That's what I thought. So I saw this guy walking the sidewalks with his camera last night, and I was like, I almost yelled Stuart just for fun, you know? He was over in Palm Desert. I was like, just yell Stuart, see what happens. You never know. Could be Stuart.
1: What do you got going on?
0: I will do a lot of workouts because every time the weekend hits, I'm like, all right, you just take a break, but I never do. So I do a lot of workouts. I kind of want to get out of town, but I don't. I don't know, man. Once the weather hits cool here, there's so much to do in my neighborhood. I mean, I'm 70 steps from the strip. I can either go left or right and make a weekend of it. I'm not even exaggerating.
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Ah, the Eagle1069.com as I peruse all the Coachella Valley deals. Lola at the Cove. Oh, Lola's, now you're making us hungry. Right on. Not only a great restaurant, but also my neighbor. Hey, Lola. How you doing this morning? You good? I'll see you later today. Lola's at the Cove. Also, Urban Works. We're still selling some great things inside and out for your home, your lawn, your garden. A lot of party stuff to give out, like $25 gets you $50 to spend at the restaurant, Palm Springs Surf Club, Catalan Restaurant.

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My alarm going off right now to get a hold of our winner for the pizza party, the TK Pizza Drop today. I got to call our friends over at Stuff Pizza and get that order going. I'm going to call our winner, get him on the air, say hi to him.

0: 106.9 The Eagle, TK in the morning, calling Stuff Pizza in Palm Desert. I want to get them on the air. Be nice to talk to them. They are the sponsors.
1: Palm Desert Stuff Pizza, how can I help you?
0: How are you? What is your name?
1: My name is Macy. What is your name?
0: My name is TK. I'm the guy that comes in every week with a pizza pickup, with a pizza drop with 106.9 The Eagle. I think I know you.
1: Okay.
0: Hey, why not? We'll just go with it. Friends everywhere. All right, so I need to do this order today because we have an office waiting for some pizza with our giant promotion we have going with Stuff Pizza. I got to tell you something, if you have a second, and I know you do because you don't open till 11. So when I say, hey, you win Stuff Pizza from 106.9 The Eagle radio station, people make a noise or react a certain way. You want to hear it?
1: Sure.
0: Oh, my God, I love Stuff Pizza. Or we just get a grunt like, ugh. Okay, it's like a human reaction to that pizza. You have the best pizza in the valley. You know that, right?
1: I know, right? Yes, of course.
0: I'm not just saying that. Like, people physically react to your pizza in the best ways. It's so amazing.
1: That's so awesome to hear. I love that.
0: So what we need here, what is your name again? Casey, is it?
1: Macy, like the store.
0: Macy. I love it. Macy, like the store. There it is. And you're in the mall, so it's all kind of a tie-in, you know? All right, over in Palm Desert, the shops at Palm Desert, I need to get 3 large pepperoni pizzas.
1: Okay, what kind of crust?
0: Just regular, it's fine.
1: Okay, do you want them double cut?
0: I'm not sure what that means, but yeah, why not? For an office,
1: okay.
0: Right? Is that what you're talking about?
1: Yeah.
0: Let's do it. Let's do it. We're taking it out to a school in India. It's going to be fun.
1: Oh, awesome.
0: Yeah, and then we're going to do a salad, a big salad.
1: For how many people is this going to be for?
0: I think 6.
1: Okay, we'll do the medium. Okay, did you want the dinner salad?
0: Yeah, let's just go house, you know, it's always safe.
1: Okay.
0: Let's not get crazy with a Caesar, you never know, right?
1: Yeah, and then do you need plates, napkins, utensils?
0: Yeah, let's do 10 plates, 10 napkins. This is riveting, I know. Hey, I really appreciate you coming on the radio with us, and thank you so much. Thank you so much for being a sponsor. People love your pizza.
1: Oh, we're so happy about that. Yeah, we love hearing people's reaction,
0: that's
1: just super awesome.
0: That's big.

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0: 106.9 Eagle, TK in the morning. Rebecca Ruiz, we're calling her again. She's the person getting lunch on the Eagle and stuffed pizza today. The office of the day. This time, the Mountain Vista Elementary School, fourth grade.
1: Hello?
0: Rebecca, what's happening?
1: Hi, good morning.
0: Good morning. How are you today?
1: Doing well, thank you. How are you?
0: Are you ready?
1: Ready.
0: I just put your order in for the pizza. Very exciting.
1: Oh, wonderful. Thank you.
0: I know. You sound stoked. I got to be honest with you. You sound like I feel right now on a Friday.
1: Yes, it's been a long week.
0: I know. It's been a long week. But you know what? You're going to get some free lunch and... one of your best buddies ever, TK in the morning, we're going to deliver it for you, okay?
1: Thank you. I truly appreciate it.
0: Yeah, using myself in the third person, not too creepy. Bianca's next.

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10: 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Molly, during a divorce, child custody and visitation issues have to be among the most difficult.
11: Without a doubt. 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You had a child 100% of the time when you were married living with your spouse, and now all of a sudden you're told that you can't be with them 100% of the time. The court looks at what's in the best interest of the child. And the best interest of the child traditionally is 50-50, meaning that half of the time is going to be with mom, half the time is going to be with dad or the other parental figure. Is it a day on, a day off, a week on, a week off? 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But ideally, the parties are able to meet and confer and figure out an agreement that works the best interests of the children.
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11: 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So it's very important that you find an attorney who is well-versed in finding any records. Potentially there might be criminal crossover, there might be police reports, and it's really important that you find an attorney that can get those documents and present them to the court so that the kids' best interests are represented.
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And happy Friday. Happy 3-day weekend, guys. When does it start for you? Are you already in weekend mode? Are you hitting the road? Are you staying local? Are you maybe sipping on something already? I'm not mad at it. I have to wait, at least till I get off. I'm headed to LA for my best friend's birthday, so wish me luck, because I will probably be in lots of traffic. Yeah, not fun. It's the Eagle.

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You know, we love our 80s weekend. We just extended it one more day, bringing you all your favorite music as you relax and enjoy this last little bit of, well, quote-unquote summer. 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

And as we're closing out summer, we are saying hello to our Firebirds season. Honestly, get me in that arena. We need to cool down after what we experienced the past few weeks. I can't believe it, though. I'm like looking at the temperatures already going to 92 on Saturday. Like, pull out a jacket. I am so ready, though. Like, give me the cooler temperatures. Like I said, give me our Firebirds. Give me football. All the fun stuff of this season rolling in here soon, and I can't wait.

greatest talking about Firebird season about to kick off in about a month, October 2nd. Also my birthday week, just going to put it out there. The 2nd's a game, the 7th is my birthday. It's 106.9 The Eagle, but I thought it was cool. Tickets on sale now, starting at just $22. So individual game tickets, not too bad. Plus, you can also do these season ticket memberships, so you're not buying the whole season, but you're buying like a 12-pack. 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See all the details right there on the Firebirds website.

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And you know what I'm most excited about this month is the return of Practical Magic. 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

It's 106.9 at the Eagle, and I am a little bit anxious because I have to get on the road going to LA. I don't think a lot of people are going to be going into LA for the holiday weekend, but I know there's going to be a lot of traffic just on the way to LA in general, and I hate it. Oh, man, I wish if I had a superpower, it'd be like teleportation.

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And as you know, our summers go a little bit longer than the usual, right? 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It's going to be like a nighttime pool party. So 6 until 10. A lot of fun, like a lot of fun 80s music. 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It's going to be a Friday. 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

And I am so ready for this three-day weekend. We are bringing you a full 80s three-day weekend. By the way, extending it through Monday, bringing you all your favorite music while you do something hopefully fun or relaxing. Either way, I hope you enjoy.

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They brought it down, and they have really cool different memberships where you can buy packages. You don't have to buy the whole season. You can do like 10 games. 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I can't wait. 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

And we're back in action for some football on Wednesday of next week. I cannot believe it. It's going to be a fun one because we come back to work on Tuesday. We got football on Wednesday. You know, it's going to be a different time in the Coachella Valley. Our snowbirds are coming back. We got hockey starting. We got the Lakers, the Coachella Valley Lakers coming. This is just going to be a crazy year. I could feel it. At least the last kind of quarter of it.

And you know, they say this weekend's the unofficial end of summer, but definitely not official for us. We have temperatures going for a little while. I mean, at least it's cooling down a bit. That's nice. But our official end of summer pool party happening

September 18th. That seems a little more reasonable for the Coachella Valley Palm Springs Surf Club 80s. It's going to be like a fun vibe. Lots of fun music. 6 to 10, that's September 18th at Palm Springs Surf Club. 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

right, guys, that is going to do it for me, Bianca. Time to hit the road, Jack, and hopefully not lose my mind because traffic. Wish me luck, guys. I'm headed to L.A. for my best friend's birthday and to celebrate Labor Day weekend out there. Have a good one, guys. Be safe. And tune in here because we're doing a fun 80s weekend on the Eagle.

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1: Rick D's.
2: It's your daily D's.
3: Oh, yeah, feeling good, getting you ready for this Labor Day weekend. And so much going on. Get ready for the hot list. You know that, by the way, a 20-minute workout may protect your memory after a sleepless night. Let's say you're worried about something. Get up as soon as you can. Get a 20-minute workout, and mainly cardio. And then people used to sleep. Are you ready for this? They go to bed about sunset and then get up about midnight, do whatever they have to do, do some chores, then go to bed again about 3 a.m. That was the norm. Maybe you do that. I know a couple who do, and they're just as abnormal as they can be. Labor Day weekend. Oh, loving it. It's Rick D's.

Hey, wait a minute. I got to remind you, coming up next, it's your daily hot list. What is everybody talking about? Well, we're going to get up to speed. Your hot list right here with Rick Dees coming up next.

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1: Oh, here we go. It's Rigney. So great to have you here. Chef Boy RD's here. 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
1: Dees Sleaze.
2: Well, here we go on Dees Sleaze. What's new with the movies coming up? I found out for you. Tom Cruise and Anne Hathaway will co-star in a sequel to, it was a movie back in the 80s called Days of Thunder. And that's when Tom Cruise met one of his wives. So this is Days of Thunder 2. Will you go?
3: No. Yo no tengo tiempo para ti.
2: Okay. There's another one. Okay. Kate Hudson is working on a sequel to her rom-com called How to Lose a Guy in 10 Days. Is it Kate Hudson? Will you go to see it?
3: No.
2: Just saying. I thought I'd throw it out. It's Rick Dees. We call it
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1: It's the Dees Quiz. And now, here's your host for the Dees Quiz, Rick Dees.
2: All right, thank you so much. It is the Dees Quiz. Here's the question. The most roads and highways in America are named after what person? The most roads and highways are named after what person the most? Is it George Washington? Is it Martin Luther King Jr.? Is it John F. Kennedy? Or is it Ronald Reagan? Most roads and highways, George Washington, Martin Luther King Jr., John F. Kennedy, or Ronald Reagan? What's your answer? And the answer is Martin Luther King Jr. Dr. King has over 50% more roads and highways named after him than any of the others. 50% more. More than George Washington, John F. Kennedy, or Ronald Reagan, all presidents. Oh, you got it? Did you get that one? It is the Dees Quiz.

Oh, yeah, it is Rick Deeds with great news. I have a way to reorganize your life. You need it. Somebody told me. Have you heard of Tick Tick? Not TikTok. This is Tick Tick. 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
1: Well, today, Rick Dees with Believe It or Don't, I checked with the state attorneys, and they say they are now seeing more cases of people leaving all of their money to their pets. One woman in New York left her pet, her cat, are you ready? $7 million. That's a lot of Friskies. And dogs being left millions. Every state already has guidelines for pet lovers who want to do it. So there are actually guidelines if you or someone you know wants to leave everything to your pet because your pet treated you better than your own family. Give it up for your family.
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1: All right, what's up for the weekend? Could you do this? 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